0: Actually, you're listening the true, the great, the amazing, the awesome, the huge and incredible Radio Dragon.
1: 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Radio Dragon?
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my door, watching the sun go behind the tree. 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

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If I pop anymore, I might see your side. I'm cutting through yours on the 265. 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If I pop anymore, I might.

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1: 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I text your phone, open the door, it's late. Even though I got the key, got drawers and apes. Till I got the fees, it's fortune, fate. Yeah, I got a Moorish taste, now I'm sipping it straight. Got bored of chase, pouring ace in a plastic.

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